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The power of the heart. I looked at you, you looked at me.

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I say this to you.

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1: When I walk on by, girls be looking like Debbie Fly. 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

0: I want you, I need you, oh God, I need these beautiful things that I
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